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1: Well, good evening. As we get you up, out the door, and on your way home for your Thursday evening commute, we are still congested. 395 northbound right now between the Spaghetti Bowl and Panther Valley. Still have that same slowdown and congestion as well. Travel delay 395 south between Stead Boulevard and Panther Valley with an earlier accident. Continuing to be worked at this time. We're slowing down I-80 eastbound between West McCarran and Keystone in that construction zone. We've got some heavy traffic at westbound 80 between USA Parkway and the Nugget Resort. Northbound South McCarran between Greg Street and Nugget Avenue up on North McCarran, both directions between 395 and Pyramid Way. And we've got some traffic and slowing 580 North right now between Damani Ranch and Moana Lane. From the Right Now Traffic Center, I'm Kristen Snow.

0: 98.1. Hey, quitting time. 11 past 5. Commutes on. Careful out there. You know what time of year it is. Mostly sunny. 93 degrees right now in Reno Sparks. And it doesn't matter where you hail from. If you're in town for the wildest, richest rodeo in the West, thank you for stopping by the Truckee Meadows, Northern Nevada. Hope your stay is a pleasant one. Got a call? Let's find out what they want. Hey, Ball, this is JJ.
1: Hi, what name did you just call?
0: I didn't call any name because you're ahead of the game here. It's only a dozen past five, yeah. At 20 past the hour, I will mention my last name of the day for the I'm Never the Right Caller contest, okay? When I mention your name, you'll have 9 minutes, 81 seconds to call up and claim your prize, 2 tickets to the Reno Rodeo a week from today, the 25th, okay? Last time for a today. Again, coming up shortly. Have your ears peeled. You could be our next winner on K-Bull 98.1.
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3: Good evening. Continuing to get you home on your Thursday commute. We're still congested in and out of the Spaghetti Bowl as well. I-80 East between West McCarran and Keystone, and that construction zone is also slowing down at this time. Northbound South McCarran between Brake Street and Nugget Avenue. In areas, USA Parkway to the Nugget Resort. That is westbound 80 up on North McCarran as well. Still seeing some slow and go both directions between El Rancho and Pyramid Way. And last but not least, we do still have that same slow and go with some traffic right now. 580 northbound between Damani Ranch and Moana Lane. From the Right Now Traffic Center, I'm Kristen Snell.
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3: I'm Chief Meteorologist Jeff Thompson in the Colo 8 First Alert Weather Center. Clouds early, some partial clearing overnight, low of 65. More thunderstorms likely on Juneteenth, and especially in the afternoon and evening hours. Friday high in Reno, sparks 90.
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1: Good evening. Happy Thursday. Well, we're still seeing some slowdown in and out of those north valleys this evening. We've got some heavy traffic and slowing as well. I-80 East between West McCarran and Keystone in that continued construction area. Westbound 80 between USA Parkway and Patrick. We do get a clearing. That traffic does pick up again. Vista Boulevard all the way to the Nugget Resort. Northbound South McCarran between Glendale and Nugget Avenue. We're still seeing some slow and go. 580 North between Damani Ranch and Moana Lane. Up on North McCarran, both directions between 395 and Pyramid Way. And USA Parkway itself in that northbound lane between Sydney and that I-80 interchange. Drive carefully from the Right Now Traffic Center. I'm Kristen Snow.

K-Bowl 98.1, looking at 539 on your Thursday commute. J.J. Christie here, waiting for Dawn Gary to call up at 800-0981. Claim those Reno Rodeo tickets. Is she going to win? We'll find out right after this song. New one, Luke Combs, Be By You on the Bull Station.

0: K-Bull 98.1. Thank you, Luke. It's 18 before the hour of 6 o'clock. J.J. Christie, once again, thank you. Last night, the Reno Rodeo kickoff concert with KBUL. Your featured entertainer, Dylan Scott. Great crowd. Everybody was in a good mood. I was talking to RPD and the Sheriff's Department. They said you were a good crowd. They didn't have any problems. So, hey, win-win. We'll do it again next year. How about that? Oh, yeah. As to Don Gary.
1: 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Another bull cycle with benefits winner.
0: K-Bull, this is JJ.
2: Hi, JJ.
0: Hi.
2: My best friend just called me and said that you guys called my name.
0: I doubt it sincerely. What's your name?
2: Don Gary.
0: Well, son of a gun, your friend was right. Yeah! We got another winner here. Yeah!
2: All right, then when did I win him for? What night?
0: Straight to the chase there. Like she was listening to me today. If I wanted a woman not to listen to me, I would talk to my daughter. Thank you very much.
2: I get it. Sorry.
0: Okay. Don, you've got tickets for a week from tonight, the 25th. That's a Thursday, all right?
2: All right. Sounds good.
0: All right. How about that? She's a happy camper.
2: I am.
0: Okay, Don, I got to get some info, but right now, give me a moo.
2: Moo!
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3: Good evening. Take a look at traffic as we try to get you home on this Thursday afternoon evening. We've got some very slow going in and out of the North Valley still, with the southbound area being the worst of it all. Traffic is at a basic standstill with that earlier accident. Hopefully that will be cleared up here pretty soon. But if you're stuck in that or you're heading in that direction, you're going to be trapped. So hopefully you can find an alternate route that would be best for you. If you're traveling northbound, are congested and very slow going that way as well from the Spaghetti Bowl to Golden Valley. I-80 East between West McCarran and Keystone in that construction zone. Still seeing some spotty slow and go. Westbound 80 between USA Parkway and the Nugget Resort. Some slow down near the Nugget Resort the opposite direction. That's eastbound. 580 South between Plum and Moana, and northbound 580 between Damani Ranch and Moana Lane. From the Right Now Traffic Center.
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Christie, backside of the 5 o'clock hour. Lainey Wilson is back with us. A new song, I like it. Bone Keys Wallet on the Bull Station.

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When it comes to the rodeo, nobody messes with this bull. 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
1: Hey, I'm Riley Green with my new song, Think You Drunk. 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
0: Riley Green on what kind of coach he'll be on the new season of The Voice this fall.
1: Yeah, I'm excited about The Voice. I definitely think I might be sneaking beers to contestants after rehearsal, especially if they do a good job. I think that's what I would be looking for.

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0: Turntable 98.1, early part 6 o'clock hour with J.J. Christie. Well, our contest today, I'm Never the Right Caller contest. It is over with on a Thursday. 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The wristbands are back for Night in the Country. Who wants to go to Night in the Country on our dime? Well, here's your chance a week from today. Listen for your cue to call. When you hear it, be the right caller, and you score. That's a week from today on K-Bull 98.1.
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2: Good evening. Take a look at traffic as we try to get you home on this Thursday afternoon evening. We've got some very slow going in and out of the North Valley still, with the southbound area being the worst of it all. Traffic is at a basic standstill with that earlier accident. Hopefully that will be cleared up here pretty soon. But if you're stuck in that or you're heading in that direction, you're going to be trapped. So hopefully you can find an alternate route that would be best for you. If you're traveling northbound, we're congested and very slow going that way as well, from the Spaghetti Bowl to Golden Valley, I-80 East between West McCarran and Keystone in that construction zone. Still seeing some spotty slow and go. Westbound 80 between USA Parkway and the Nugget Resort. Some slow down near the Nugget Resort, the opposite direction, that's eastbound. 580 South between Plum and Moana, and northbound 580 between Damani Ranch and Moana Lane. From the Right Now Traffic Center, I'm Kristen Snow.
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3: I'm Chief Meteorologist Jeff Thompson in the Colo 8 First Alert Weather Center. Clouds early, some partial clearing overnight, low of 65. More thunderstorms likely on Juneteenth, and especially in the afternoon and evening hours. Friday high in Reno, sparks 90.
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Old 98.1. By now, you probably heard Tyler Farr had to be hospitalized due to an accident. Made him cancel one show. So what happened? Well, it involved sitting on a tailgate, moving vehicle, and a pothole. I'll let you do the math. Here's John Morgan right now on the

0: And time for me to wrap things up. JJ Christie saying, have yourself a great Thursday evening. For those of you out to the rodeo tonight, I'll see you for Extreme Bulls. And by the way, I will see you Saturday too, I hope, because we got another Reno Rodeo Ticket Hot Stop. 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
2: 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Jen says this time of the year, long days are expected for her crew.
3: Every day is different. 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

0: Country Nights Live, it's Bev Rainey. Thank you, as always, for hanging with us tonight. We're going to kick it off with a beautiful new song from Dan and Shay. Important message here, too. It's Say So.
1: I got a call from a friend who don't call very often.

engineer.

Storm Weather Service in Reno has issued a severe thunderstorm warning for El Dorado County in Northern California, Placer County in Central California, Southern Washoe County in Western Nevada, Douglas County in Western Nevada, Western Carson City in Western Nevada, until 8 p.m. Pacific Daylight Time. At 7:16 p.m. Pacific Daylight Time, a severe thunderstorm was located near Tahoe City and is nearly stationary. Hazard, quarter-size hail. Source, radar indicated. Impact, damage to vehicles is expected. Locations impacted include Carson City, Kings Beach, Tahoe City, Olympic Valley, Incline Village, Spur Summit, Incline Village, Crystal Bay, Glenbrook, Crystal Bay, Carnelian Bay, Sugar Pine Point South, Homewood, William Kemp Campground, Dollar Point, Tahoe State Rec Area Campground, Tahoe Vista, Silver Creek Campground, Meeks Bay Campground, and Sunnyside Tahoe City. For your protection, move to an interior room on the lowest floor of a building. If on or near Lake Tahoe, get away from the water and move indoors or inside a vehicle. Remember, lightning can strike out to 15 miles from the parent thunderstorm. If you can hear thunder, you are close enough to be struck by lightning. Move to safe shelter now. Do not be caught on the water in a thunderstorm.

National Weather Service in Reno has issued a severe thunderstorm warning for El Dorado County in Northern California, Placer County in Central California, Southern Washoe County in Western Nevada, Douglas County in Western Nevada, Western Carson City in Western Nevada, until 8 p.m. Pacific Daylight Time. At 7:16 p.m. Pacific Daylight Time, a severe thunderstorm was located near Tahoe City and is nearly stationary. Hazard, quarter-size hail. Source, radar indicated. Impact, damage to vehicles is expected. Locations impacted include Carson City, Kings Beach, Tahoe City, Olympic Valley, Incline Village, Spooner Summit, Incline Village, Crystal Bay, Glenbrook, Crystal Bay, Carnelian Bay, Sugar Pine Point South, Homewood, William Kent Campground, Dollar Point, Tahoe State Rec Area Campground, Tahoe Vista, Silver Creek Campground, Meeks Bay Campground, and Sunnyside Tahoe City. For your protection, move to an interior room on the lowest floor of a building. If on or near Lake Tahoe, get away from the water and move indoors or inside a vehicle. Remember, lightning can strike out to 15 miles from the parent thunderstorm. If you can hear thunder, you are close enough to be struck by lightning. Move to safe shelter now. Do not be caught on the water in the thunderstorm.

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1: 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But I could tell you, this is what I love to do, and this is my passion. And, you know, all these people showing up, I just want to make sure they leave better than the way they came in. And let's have a party. You're here. You spent your hard-earned money, and we traveled a long way. Let's make sure we make it worthwhile. And that's just what I want people to leave with. That's something I want to reiterate every night, you know?
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Storm Weather Service in Reno has issued a severe thunderstorm warning for Plumas County in Northern California until 10:45 p.m. Pacific Daylight Time. At 10:07 p.m. Pacific Daylight Time, a severe thunderstorm was located near Beckwith, moving north at 20 miles per hour. Hazard, quarter-size hail. Source, radar indicated. Impact, damage to vehicles is expected. Locations impacted include Beckwith, Lake Davis, Grizzly Campground, Frenchman Lake, Delacre, Iron Horse, Portola, Lightning Tree Campground, Grasshopper Flat Campground, Frenchman Campground, and Beckwith Nervino Airport. For your protection, move to an interior room on the lowest floor of a building.

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0: Story 5, there will be a joke where Forky makes an album and he calls it Forklore. I am guaranteeing this. If I am right, I will brag about it and maybe apply to Disney to be a writer and do the show at the same time.
1: 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The Overnight Ride. Live from Nashville and heard across America. We'll be right back.

new from Cole Swindell, Girl Dad, on the Overnight Ride. I do love a song with a little twist at the end, and it's kind of part two to You Should Be Here, which he penned in 2015 and released then, another love letter in wish to his late father. Great for Father's Day weekend. Luke Combs, Be By You on the Overnight Ride. Got a lot.

Most people, 15 minutes of fame. I, 15 seconds of fame. The rough cut of the Love is Blind music video for Ian Munsick. I counted how long I am in it. 15 seconds. I do walk in slow motion, though. That's kind of my big part. I am guy at bar who walks in slow motion. It'll be out soon. It's Ian Munsick and Love is Blind.

0: there.
1: Come on!
2: 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It's school sports, and it's a game. Our game. So please, let us play.
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0: Zach John King get to drink it on the overnight ride, known now for his signature bibs on stage. He was asked how many he owns. He says about 15 different pairs he cycles through. He's got a long way to equal the hundreds of bell bottoms that Lainey Wilson has and the 60 black button-up fishing shirts that Luke Combs has.
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is the Overnight Ride. Shaboozy on the cover of Rolling Stone as he gears up for his brand new album out July 31st. Kevin Powers, Shaboozy. So move on the Overnight Ride.

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2: 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Oh, and did I mention ticket giveaways on occasion? 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

0: I'm Justin. This is the Overnight Ride. Who's this?
1: Jeff the Joke Guy.
0: Calling in from Dallas, Texas. What do you got for us tonight?
1: How do you unlock the vault with the KFC secret recipe in it?
0: How do you unlock the vault with the KFC secret recipe in it? How?
1: You use a Kentucky.
0: Oh, no.
1: It's been several years since Notre Dame caught fire, and nobody knows why. But Quasimodo has a hunch. I ordered a vault and a speaker from Amazon.
0: A vault and a speaker from Amazon. What happened?
1: They arrived safe and sound.
0: That's cheesy, but good.
1: As I get older, I remember all the people that I lost along the way. Maybe a career as a hiking guide wasn't the right choice. 3 out of 4 voices in my head want to go to bed. The other wants to know if penguins have knees. I can't sleep, usually, because I can't stop thinking about how long it would take for a giraffe to throw up. The first 1,000,000 people to send me $1 will receive a copy of How to Become a Millionaire on Instagram as a gift free from me. This is Jeff the Joke Guy signing off.
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0: Co Wessel, Hurts Like You on the Overnight Ride off the new album, The Night Champion. Also has a new clothing line with Rock and Roll Denim. You can grab it at rockandrolldenim.com. He says, it's very important for us to be able to move around the way we do. Rock and Roll Denim is what I want to be in whenever I'm on stage. Moving around as much as we are, making sure we can do the splits if we need to. I respect that. The clothing won't rip and it's breathable. Hopefully the jeans won't rip too, because I'm just running through those stretchy Wranglers I get on Amazon.
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0: With your First Alert weather forecast, today's going to be a little stormy. We've got thunderstorms in the forecast through the afternoon, and these storms could produce dry lightning and gusty winds, which means critical fire weather conditions today. High of 89 degrees here in Reno. Tonight, overnight low of 54, and then we're going to clear up tomorrow with sunny skies and a high of 88. Sunny on Sunday with a high of 90, and we're going to warm up back to near 100 at times next week.
1: Well, of course we are, because what time is it? Reno Rodeo time! 6:03:55 for a start in South Lake. We've got the 72 already in Reno and 70 in Carson City. Means going to be hot in the biggest little city. 6:04, welcome on into the Feel Good Friday show. How are you? I go by Bob. Robert, if I owe you money. Thomas Wright and Jordan Davis on the bull.

0: Bowl 91, Luke Holmes. He just keeps pumping out hits. BYU on the Bowl Station with Bob. It's a Reno Rodeo Friday. Hi.
1: Hello. Good morning.
0: Well, good morning.
1: I just heard you say something about Reno Rodeo and thought, oh, was it time to call in?
0: Oh, my God. It's starting early. It's not even 6:10 yet. No, I was just saying it's hot because it's the Reno Rodeo. It's always hot during the Reno Rodeo.
1: Oh, yeah, you are, Bob. You tease.
0: All I did was say Reno Rodeo. That's it. I just said it's hot because it's Reno Rodeo time.
1: Oh, well, okay. No wonder I got through.
0: Yeah. You hear those magical two words. I get it.
1: Okay.
0: All right. Keep listening. Well, good. Who is this?
1: My name is Sandy. Hi.
0: All right. Hi, Sandy.
1: And hopefully I'll get through when I'm supposed to.
0: Excellent. Yeah, first caller in just a couple minutes. Hang on, all right?
1: All right, Ben.
0: All right,
1: thanks.
0: Good luck.
1: Thank you.
0: Bye. Y'all are trained. You're like a Pavlov's dog or something. You hear Reno Rodeo, ears go up, head comes off the doggy bed. It's like saying treat. Who wants a treat? Who wants Reno Rodeo tickets?
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3: There's no crashes or major slowdowns reported in and around the Spaghetti Bowl or on either major freeway. From the Right Now Traffic Center, I'm the SAC.
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11: By age 35, two-thirds of American men will experience some degree of noticeable hair loss. And by age 50, about 85% of men will have significantly thinning hair. That's according to the American Hair Loss Association. Now, one dermatologist explained that hair loss can either be genetic or it can be triggered by stress, illness, surgery, medications, major life events. No matter the cause, a lot of men, understandably, are frustrated by hair loss because it seems like a loss of control. You can take great care of your scalp by all sorts of expensive lotions and potions, but that might not matter. There are some tried and true medications that might work, like minoxidil or finasteride. But another solution is just shaving it off, and I've heard more and more how liberating this can be for a lot of guys. That's the ultimate control of their appearance. I'm Dr. Sanjay Gupta, helping you live a better life.
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0: It's K-Bowl 91. I'm John Morgan on the Bull Station. Kid myself, 624. It's the Feel Good Friday show. Welcome on into it. I want you to be a part of it by requesting a song on K-Bowl. What? Request? That's so 1995. Yeah, we do it on Friday to kick off our Friday morning in style. Something fun, something upbeat, that Friday song, the Friday vibes, bring it. 775-800-0981. And because you're listening right now, you guessed it, Reno Rodeo tickets. First full performance tonight after Bulls. But these are for next week. All right, next Thursday night at the Reno Rodeo. 775-800-0981. I'm going to go caller 8 this morning. Caller 8, Bullcycle number 8 on the bullhorn. If you want Thursday night Reno Rodeo tickets, the song must pass the test. No slow jams. No long-distance dedications. Nothing but fun hits. You got one? Go right now. Caller 8, good luck.
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2: There's still no crashes or major slowdowns reported in and around the Spaghetti Bowl or on either major freeway from the Right Now Traffic Center on the SAC.
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10: I'm Go Away for Lindsay Matherly with your First Alert weather forecast. Today's going to be a little stormy. We've got thunderstorms in the forecast through the afternoon, and these storms could produce dry lightning and gusty winds, which means critical fire weather conditions today. High of 89 degrees here in Reno. Tonight, overnight low of 54, and then we're going to clear up tomorrow with sunny skies and a high of 88. Sunny on Sunday with a high of 90, and we're going to warm up back to near 100 at times next week.
0: Thank you, Lindsay. 6:30. We have 72 in Reno, 70 in Carson, 56 the cool spot in South Lake Tahoe. It's Bob with first caller of the day next. Reno Rodeo tickets as we get underway. Y'all had Extreme Bulls last night? I missed it. Wednesday nights are tough after the concert, like 4 hours of broken sleep. I'm caught up today and ready to rock. Morgan Wallen, here's Don't We on Cable 98.1 The

0: Thank you. Cable 91, the Bull Station, Morgan Wallen, 633. I'm Bob, and you are? Hi.
1: Hi, good morning.
0: Good morning. Who's this?
1: It's Tony.
0: Hey, Tony has done it again. It feels good.
1: It does.
0: Yeah.
1: On a Friday.
0: Tony, where are you calling from?
1: Currently.
0: Excellent. Tony, do you have a song in mind? Keep in mind, it's Friday.
1: Yeah, Garth Brooks, Standing Outside the Fire.
0: Ooh, okay. All right. Yeah, I like it. Standing outside the fire. And you're the first caller of the day, Tony. Congratulations.
1: Yay.
0: Reno Rodeo tickets. You need some?
1: I do.
0: Excellent. I got two, all right, next Thursday night.
1: Perfect.
0: You know what to do, Tony.
1: Move.

0: K-Bowl 91, Zach John King. He opened up for Brooks and Dunn. That cold April night in Sparks. You remember. Memory now is we're going to flirt with 100 again. Beginning of the week. A little bit of a cool down now this weekend. All right, heading into a Northern Nevada weekend. A rodeo weekend finally here. How was Extreme Bulls, okay? Who went? Who wants to tell me about it? On the bullhorn. I'd love it. Once again, just it's tough to make Extreme Bowls after the concert night. We get out of there late. I get up early on Thursday. Ooh, it's a tough turnaround. I ain't as good as I once was, Toby Keith. But I'm set for tonight. Look for me in the back of the barrel truck. For really the full performance tonight, night one. Outfitted up in new duds. People still say duds. Fits, I guess the kids say. From Boot Barn. Our thanks to them. Look for me and myself, JJ, Kristen. Doing our thing and back in the truck tonight. Reno Rodeo time. 6:42. Let's check the roads. What's going on early? Sax Man, what's up?
1: 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Right now, traffic.
2: The roads remain crash-free and there's no major slowdowns to report from the Right Now Traffic Center on the Sax.
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1: There's still no crashes or major slowdowns reported in and around the Spaghetti Bowl or on either major freeway from the Right Now Traffic Center on the Saxman.
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0: go away. It's Lindsay Matherly with your first alert weather forecast. Today's going to be a little stormy. We've got thunderstorms in the forecast through the afternoon, and these storms could produce dry lightning and gusty winds, which means critical fire weather conditions today. High of 89 degrees here in Reno. Tonight, overnight low of 54, and then we're going to clear up tomorrow with sunny skies and a high of 88. Sunny on Sunday with a high of 90, and we're going to warm up back to near 100 at times next week.
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2: 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It's only you calling us, Vicki Douglas. 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Vicki Douglas, could you be, might you be, listening to the Bull right now? Good luck from K-Bull 98.1.

It's Cable 91, Tucker Wetmore, on tour this summer, looking for that brunette. Good luck, Tucker. Vicki Douglas, we're looking for you. If you know Vicki, she's got about 4 minutes left.

0: 91 and Dustin Lynch on the Bull Station. Good morning, 710. Vicki Douglas, your time is about out. Claim those Reno Rodeo tickets. Get signed up. We're doing this all day. 789-234. I'm never the right caller contest, so you'll be calling us when you hear your name. All right, let's get you down to Las Vegas to see Kenny Chesney at the Sphere just by texting the national keyword. This morning we started off with the word good. Good. G-O-O-D, good, to 95819. Two airplane tickets, two hotel beds. One room, two beds. You would have guessed. Most importantly, two tickets up at the Venetian, by the way. Two VIP tickets in to see Kenny Chesney at the Sphere. That's a weekend trip. That's a weekend getaway. Text good to 95819. And good luck. 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
2: The roads continue to be crash free with no major slowdowns to report from the Right Now Traffic Center on the Sax.
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0: K-Bowl 91, Bailey Zimmerman, all part of our Caesars Republic summer concert series. We'll get to that after we get through the Reno Rodeo, because those are the tickets you want right now, and I don't blame you. Patriot night tonight. Starting up. See you there in the barrel truck. Doing my best pageant wave. All right, look for me. In fact, let's do it right now. Let's play the Moo Crew Who Knew. These tickets, though, are for next Thursday. All right, y'all, next Thursday. At the Wildest Richest Rodeo in the West, you know this. Good luck. Haven't won in the first or the last 2 weeks. This is for you. Just because you're a dad doesn't mean you have one of these. What? Just because you're a dad doesn't necessarily mean you own one of these. What? 775-800-0981. Who wants to go first? Because caller 7 will get the guest first. On the bullhorn, that's the number to reach the studio, all right? Each and every time we do a contest. 775-800-0981. Good luck from the bull.
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2: The roads continue to be crash-free at this time, and no major slowdowns are reported from the Right Now Traffic Center on the Sax.
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7: I'm Chloe Wazel, Lindsay Matherly with your First Alert weather forecast. Today's going to be a little stormy. We've got thunderstorms in the forecast through the afternoon, and these storms could produce dry lightning and gusty winds, which means critical fire weather conditions today. High of 89 degrees here in Reno. Tonight, overnight low of 54, and then we're going to clear up tomorrow with sunny skies and a high of 88. Sunny on Sunday with a high of 90, and we're going to warm up back to near 100 at times next week.
0: All right, thank you, Lindsay, at 728. 73 in Reno, got 71 in Carson, and about 58 up at the lake. All right, just because you're a dad doesn't mean you necessarily have one of these. What? 775-800-0981. The guesses, well, they'll start right after Ella Langley. Here's Be Her on the Bull.

0: K-Bowl 91 and Ella, it's Be Her on the Bowl Station. Let's play the Moon Crew Who Knew, y'all. We have Reno Rodeo tickets. Shock, surprise. More tickets coming your way than ever before. This is for next Thursday night. You have time. Come in and pick them up next week and enjoy a night out at the wildest, richest rodeo in the West, underway tonight with Patriot Night. If you know this, just because you're a dad doesn't necessarily mean you own one of these. Hi.
1: Hey, how's it going?
0: Hey, you made it. What's your name?
1: Billy.
0: All right, Billy, tell everyone.
1: Oh, I'm going to have to go with a barbecue.
0: That's awesome. Just because you're a dad doesn't mean you barbecue.
2: Yeah.
1: That's right.
0: That's not right, Billy. Hurry right back. Billy! Billy, don't lose my number. Okay, Bull, hi.
3: Hi.
0: Hi, what's your name?
3: Sheridan.
0: All right, Sheridan. What's your guess?
3: A job.
0: No, but I love your answer.
3: All right, close.
0: Thanks, Sheridan. Hurry right back. I don't have a song for you. Okay, Bull, hi.
4: Good morning.
0: Good morning. Who's this?
4: This is Terry.
0: All right, Terry. Tell everyone.
4: A dad bod.
0: A dad bod. I know. Those were in for a hot second. Now they're not. In trouble. That's not right. Hurry back, Terry. Okay, Bull, hi.
5: Hello.
0: Hello. Who's this?
5: My name is Crystal.
0: All right, Crystal, tell everyone.
5: I think it is just because I'm a dad doesn't mean I have a New Balance collection.
0: Oh, my God. I wish you were the winner. That in every color. Yeah, in every style. That's not right. Hurry right back. I like New Balance. They've got those wide sizes. Oh, you're not wrong, but you're wrong, Crystal. 775-800-0981. Happy Father's Day on Sunday, by the way, Dad. Just because you're a dad doesn't mean you own one of these. What is it on the bullhorn? Want to go to the Reno Rodeo next Thursday? We got you. Good luck from K-Bowl 981 The Bull. Here's Jason and Carrie now.

0: Ball 98.1. Good morning. We're playing the Moo Crew Who Knew to get you inside the arena for the Reno Rodeo presentation next Thursday night. If you know this, just because you're a dad doesn't mean you necessarily own one of these. What? Hi.
1: Hi.
0: Hi. Who's this?
1: This is Ayla.
0: All right, Ayla. What do you think it is?
1: The lawnmower?
0: Ooh, I like where you're going. That's awesome. That's probably true. Yeah, I don't own one.
1: Really?
0: No, I know. I'm sad. I'm a sad case of a man. That's not right. Hurry back. Got me on money, Zayla. Cable, hi.
2: How's it going?
0: Good. Who's this?
2: Tristan.
0: All right, Tristan, tell everyone.
2: Is it a tool set?
0: A tool set. Someone said toolbox. Yeah, tool set's good, too. That's not right. Hurry back. Cable, hi.
3: Hi, how are you?
0: I'm doing good. Who's this?
3: This is Ty.
0: All right, go ahead. What's your guess?
3: My guess is a drill.
0: A drill. Another great guess. Yeah, not everyone's Tim the Toolman Taylor. Hurry back. Cable, hi. Do you know?
4: Is it a lawnmower?
0: A lawnmower. Someone said that, too. Hurry back. Cable, hi.
5: Hi.
0: Hi, who's this?
5: Melissa.
0: All right, Melissa, you sound like you know. Tell all of Northern Nevada.
5: Is it a lawnmower?
0: Number one answer. It's not a lawnmower. Hurry back. All right, is it clue time? I think it might be clue time. I think I've heard from all our 13 listeners. Thank you so much for not peeking. Let me see. It's because you're a dad. You may not have one of these, own one of these. Oh, I'm trying to think of one that won't give it away. All right. It's time anyway. Father-daughter dance. Father-daughter dance. Does that help? Here we go. Yell at you is probably one of those dumb clues I got yelled at the other day. Father-daughter dance.
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7: There's still no crashes or major slowdowns reported in and around the Spaghetti Bowl or on either major freeway. From the Right Now Traffic Center, I'm the SAC.
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0: K-Ball 98.1. Good morning, 7:46. We're playing the Moo Crew Who Knew. We want to get you in to the Reno Rodeo for next Thursday. I want to get as many people in as we can. Let's go. Let's do this. Just because you're a dad doesn't mean necessarily own one of these. Hi, what is it?
1: Hey, how are you this morning?
0: I'm doing swell. Who's this?
1: It's Lori.
0: All right, Lori, tell everyone.
1: Astute.
0: Say it again, Lori.
1: Astute.
0: Yell it from the rooftop, Lori.
1: It's a suit. It's a not a suit.
0: Yeah! A suit, right?
1: Right.
0: I know. I don't know if I own a sport jacket, but I don't own a suit.
1: I used to call it the suit because there was never more than one.
0: Yes. Throw on the suit. Well, you definitely don't own two if you don't own one. But yeah, it's a suit.
1: Excellent.
0: Congratulations.
1: Oh, I'm so excited.
0: All right. Where are you calling from?
1: Reno.
0: Excellent. Lori, and have you been to the Reno Rodeo yet?
1: Not this year.
0: All right. Well, you're going next Thursday, courtesy of the Bull.
1: Excellent. Yeah. I appreciate you.
0: All right. Who are you going to take?
1: I'm going to take my man.
0: Oh, awesome. Yeah, that's smart. Yeah. Make sure he wears his suit.
1: That suit.
0: No, that'd be too hot. Imagine showing up in a 3-piece suit to the rodeo. Dapper Don.
1: Yeah, but you have to explain it to him, or they show up in the birthday suit.
0: The birthday suit.
1: Be clear.
0: Oh, yeah. Nice suit with rhinestones. And there you go. Well, congratulations. Have a great time on us, all right?
1: Thank you.
0: All right. Give us a winning move.
1: Ooh.

0: Okay, Bull 91, he kicked it all off for us. Wednesday night, Bradley Gaskin. No, not Cody Johnson, but if you close your eyes, it's pretty dang close. Dude can sing. It's called Bout Damn Did on the Bull Station. 7:54, we're going to keep it alive one more day in our In Your Feed. I'm about to do a photo dump from Wednesday in the Cable Kickoff Concert. I want you to follow with one pick that defined your night, and I will pick some winners for some Reno Rodeo tickets, okay? Give me a few minutes. I'll throw it up there during the break. You follow up with that one pick of you at the Cable Kickoff Concert, and we'll randomly select some winners for Reno Rodeo tickets next week, all right? So great day to follow and friend us if you haven't already. You can find us at KBUL981, all right? Just give me a couple minutes, and we'll do it. Want to see that one pick from Wednesday night down in the Reno Rodeo dirt. How are your boots? Pretty dusty, pretty dirty. Yeah, I keep them like that till after the rodeo. No sense, really. 7:55. What's up with the road, Saxman?
1: 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Right now, traffic.
2: The roads are still crash free from the Right Now Traffic Center on the Sax.
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9: We know weather. Lindsay Matherly with your first alert weather forecast. Today's going to be a little stormy. We've got thunderstorms in the forecast through the afternoon, and these storms could produce dry lightning and gusty winds, which means critical fire weather conditions today. High of 89 degrees here in Reno. Tonight, overnight low of 54, and then we're going to clear up tomorrow with sunny skies and a high of 88. Sunny on Sunday with a high of 90, and we're going to warm up back to near 100 at times next week.

0: Are you an extreme bull listener? 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
1: All right, we're calling out Karen Tafoya. Karen Tafoya, are you listening? It's worth a couple of Reno Rodeo ticks if you are. You have 9 minutes and 81 seconds to call us back, 775-800-0981. On the bullhorn, Karen Tafoya. Do you want a rodeo next Thursday? Good luck, Karen. You're on the cable cuckoo clock starting right now. Good luck.

0: Cable 91 in his Chevy Silverado on the Bull Station. All right. It's that time, too. Going down downtown with Caesars Reno. It's time for Barbecue Blues and Brews. In the talk with more with me, my buddy Tony Marini. Hey, Tony.
1: Good morning, sir.
0: Good morning. How are you?
1: I am really good. How are you?
0: Doing good. Doing good. You ready? We're ready?
1: Hey, you know what? We had so much going on this weekend. So awesome. Kickoff to summer. Rodeo. Mm-hmm. Barbecue Blues and Brews. Downtown Reno Cowboy Expo. There's just so much going on down there.
0: Yeah, new this year, the Cowboy Expo. Tell us about that.
1: So excited about Cowboy Expo. So we partnered with Group W Productions, Chris Woodruff and his team. Brought in about 150 vendors in the Reno Event Center. Phenomenal shopping. Go in. It's our version of Cowboy Christmas from the NFR. It's nice. So awesome. We're so excited to have this. Very classy, very well done. Walked it yesterday. There's some great vendors down there. There's something for everybody, too. Roper's got an outlet. They got big tubs of boots in there for all ages, everybody.
0: Nice.
1: Yeah, it's really awesome. So go down, check it out. It's free. All free. Okay. Walk in the door, go shop and enjoy it. Come down, have some barbecue. You know, tonight's Night Ranger. We got Night Ranger.
0: Nice.
1: A little motoring tonight. So
0: that's awesome.
1: Excited about that. We're Night Ranger tonight, Shane Dwight tomorrow night. Mm-hmm. You know, the barbecue is going to be on point. Of course, all the microbrews. We're going to have over 100 microbrews this year.
0: Wow.
1: So excited about the way the event's turning out. And then, of course, Rodeo Week. Yep. So we started last night with Extreme Bulls.
0: Yeah. Who'd you bring with you?
1: I got a celebrity with me.
0: All right.
1: Yep. 17-time NFR qualifier. Holds the record for how many times he's been in the NFR. 10-time Bullfighter of the Year, Dusty Tuckness.
0: That's a resume, Dusty.
2: Yeah, something like that. For sure. It's a blessing. Just living a dream more than anything.
0: Yeah. You're a morning guy, I could tell.
2: Yeah. I've kind of turned into that. Me and Tony kind of kicked it off quite well. We like to get the ball rolling early in the morning and make it a good day.
0: Well, that's cool. Welcome.
2: Yeah, glad to have you.
0: Yeah, absolutely.
1: Yeah, you get to see Dusty tonight. He's every night in the arena. You know, last night was a few more than normal.
0: Gotcha.
1: You know, they have to work every set last night.
0: Ah, okay. Mm-hmm.
2: Big nine ex-Bulls, but tonight kickstarts the Perf 1 and 9 for the PRCA. Kind of the big kickoff the summer on a rodeo, so not a better place to start than here in Reno Rodeo.
0: So much going on, so much to do. Like, what do you do? You know what I mean? You've got choices.
1: Options. And the good thing is they're all right there, right? You come down, get a room, go outside, have a beer, go shopping, hop in an Uber, get over to the rodeo. There's so many things going on this week, and it's great, and it's what a better way to kick off the summer.
0: Very cool. I'll be your MC tomorrow in my, you know, in my American flag clown outfit. So.
1: Now we'll have something to talk about all weekend when Bobby shows up in his outfit.
0: That's right. Anything else while I got you here? It's just going to be a good week. When does it start?
1: So today we start at 3 o'clock, kickoff. First beer will be poured at 3. We go till 9 tonight, and then tomorrow we kick off at 11.
0: Yep.
1: So, and the Cowboy Expo opens both days at 11 o'clock. Come down, shop, be a part of this. It's absolutely great in there. And you know,
0: and that's in the event center.
1: It's in the Reno Event Center. Yeah. Yep. So
0: very cool.
1: Right down the middle of downtown. We got plenty of parking at all three of the properties down there, Circus, Silver Legacy, El Dorado. So come down, be a part of something great. Dusty and I will be... I'm going to get him to pour beer with me for an hour today before he goes to work. So
2: there you go.
0: Of course, he's got you working.
2: That's right.
0: Here.
2: Yeah.
0: Well, have a good week out there.
2: Yeah.
0: All right. Thanks, Tony.
1: Bobby, good to see you.
0: 810, it's K-Bull 98.1, the Bull.
3: K-Bull 98.1, right now traffic.
4: There's still no crashes or major slowdowns reported around the area. From the Right Now Traffic Center, I'm the SAC.
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1: Are you an extreme bull listener? Let's find out right now.
0: All right, we were looking for... who are we looking for? Oh, yeah, Karen Tafoya. And this might be, this could be, hello?
2: Oh, my gosh, I got in.
0: Is this Karen?
2: It is.
0: Karen Tafoya, yeah. Cowbell.
2: Woo! I'm so excited.
0: Congratulations.
2: Thank you.
0: Yeah, have you been yet? No, well, no, it starts tonight. Did you go to Bulls last night?
2: No, I didn't.
0: All right, this is for next Thursday night. Two tickets in, all right? Thursday night.
2: Yes, thank you so much.
0: Who are you going to take?
2: I'm going to take my husband.
0: Smart. Avoid the drama.
2: I know, yeah. We don't...
0: Girls, I'm so excited. You end up in the Jack
2: Thank
0: 10.
2: You.
0: Yeah, weird things happen. Congratulations.
2: Thank you.
0: All right, give us...

0: 91, Alan Langley on the Bulls Station. Thanks to Tony Marini from Caesars Reno popping in. Well, Dusty, right? Yeah. Busy weekend, man. Like Mama used to say, if only boring people get bored. I think that was it. I think I have that right. I'm bored. That's 8-year-old Bob coming up. We got so many choices, so many great options, and, you know, Reno Rodeo and Barbecue Blues and Brews. By the way, I'll be your MC tomorrow downtown. Love to say howdy. You won't be able to miss me, trust me. I'm bringing it back. The American flag onesie, whatever you call it, jumpsuit. And look for us in the Beer Olympics, too. That'll be fun because we're the Bull Beer Bandits. So I think that kicks off at 2 down there, the media division. Be a fun day downtown. Lots of great food, lots of great bands, lots of great brews. Starting up today and tomorrow. 824, let's check right now traffic. Sacks, man, what's up?
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2: The roads remain crash and major slowdown free at this time. From the Right Now Traffic Center, on the Sack.
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5: I'm GoAway's Lindsay Matherly with your First Alert weather forecast. Today's going to be a little stormy. We've got thunderstorms in the forecast through the afternoon, and these storms could produce dry lightning and gusty winds, which means critical fire weather conditions today. High of 89 degrees here in Reno. Tonight, overnight low of 54, and then we're going to clear up tomorrow with sunny skies and a high of 88. Sunny on Sunday with a high of 90, and we're going to warm up back to near 100 at times next week. The

The smell of corn dogs, fried pickles, and bull dung must be Reno Rodeo time with K-Bull 98.1, The Bull.

The Bull Station, K Bull 98.1, 833. What we all do Wednesday night when we finally got home from the kickoff concert? Well, we took our boots off. John Party.

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1: It's Cable 981. Ladies may hear that once or twice in the Jack tent. Just break up with him. Relationships are born. Relationships end. At the Reno Rodeo. That's just how it goes. And speaking of, it is Patriot Night tonight. Make sure to wear something red, white, and blue. I will be back in the barrel truck doing my best pageant wave. Make some noise. Give me a moo. I want to hear you. And thanks to Boot Barn for the new duds. I want to pick out a nice-looking patriotic shirt today at the Boot Barn. By the way, speaking of, J.J. Christie will be there on Saturday. That's tomorrow, Bob. You have a chance to win Reno Rodeo tickets every 15 minutes. What? There's some left? You betcha. Every 15 minutes, a pair of, Reno Rodeo tickets. 1101. Their new location, 4983 South Virginia. Near the World Market, J.J. Christie will host. It's bull season. You can't rodeo without the bull. And we're coming in hot with rodeo tickets. All right, tomorrow with K-Bull 98.1, the bull.
2: K-Bull 98.1, right now traffic.
3: Police report that they're still working to clear a crash with an injury in Reno on 580 northbound south of Neal Road. From the Right Now Traffic Center, I'm the Sax.
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It's K-Bowl 981-850 with Bob, and let's go back to Tucker's second number one. His second of three in a row. Yeah, here's three

0: KSK Bull 981 at Tucker Wetmore on the Bull Station. Another free ticket window happens next Thursday. By then, I think we just might be at the last of our Reno Rodeo tickets, but we've got a lot to get to before then. 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Yeah, that's us too. 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
2: Police report they're still working to clear a crash with an injury in South Reno on 580 northbound south of Neal Road. Delays are reported in this area. From the Right Now Traffic Center, I'm Lissac.
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2: 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Good luck from the Bull.

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Good morning. How about some new music? Charles Wesley Godwin and Luke Combs teaming up here. Better That Way on K Bowl 98.1, The Bowl.

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0: Bowl Station, last day to get in on this. Kenny Chesney at the Sphere? That's like, you could surprise someone with that trip. That would be pretty cool. Like, pack a bag, we're going to Vegas for the weekend, and I can't tell you why. Ooh. Big, big bonus points. But you got to get entered and qualified first, and this is the first step. Phones up. Texas National keyword, fire. F-I-R-E, fire, to 95819. That's good. That'll get you qualified. You'll know it because you'll get a bounce back that says you're qualified. And then circle back at 12:10 and 3:10 today. This is the last day of the Kenny Chesney contest. You could get in today and still win. So if you're listening right now, give it a try. The text short code is 95819. And the word this hour, fire. From Cable 98.1.
1: Nope.
0: Line one is ringing because we've cleared all the phone lines for David O'Day. Let's see. Full horn.
2: Hi, I was calling. My name was on there to pick up for David O'Day.
0: Are you David O'Day?
2: Yes, I am.
0: David O'Day, yeah! Did someone call you and say, hey, man, they just called your name?
2: Yeah.
0: There you go. It takes friends.
2: Yeah, that works.
0: Disciple with benefits. David O'Day, you are now going to the Reno Rodeo Thursday night. How about that?
2: All right. Thank you.
0: Yeah. Now, is that your real name or your radio name, David O'Day?
2: That's my real name.
0: Great radio name.
2: Is it a good radio name?
0: Yeah. Oh, David
2: good
0: O'Day. Sure. You're waking up the David O'Day way. Okay. Never mind. I'm just having fun. congrats, man. Two tickets Thursday night, the Reno Rodeo.
2: All right. Thank you.
0: All right. Give us a moo.
2: All right. Big old moo.
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3: To Lindsay Matherly with your First Alert weather forecast. Today's going to be a little stormy. We've got thunderstorms in the forecast through the afternoon, and these storms could produce dry lightning and gusty winds, which means critical fire weather conditions today. High of 89 degrees here in Reno. Tonight, overnight low of 54, and then we're going to clear up tomorrow with sunny skies and a high of 88. Sunny on Sunday with a high of 90, and we're going to warm up back to near 100 at times next week.

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Gable 98.1. Happy Friday! Yes, it is finally Friday. I am Kristen, and man, what a fun weekend. It is going to be in the biggest little city, Reno Rodeo, barbecue blues and brews. I mean, we got it all for you this weekend, right? We'll talk about it all, but what, you know, we're not going to play any commercials. It's the 98-minute bull ride. Here's Luke Bryan on Cable.

Cable 98.1, it is Friday, and it is the final day for you to text in to win a trip to see this guy, Kenny Chesney, at the Sphere in Las Vegas. There's two keywords left. I'll have your next one at 12:10. JJ will have your last one at 3:10. Set the alarm on your phone. 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You don't want to miss out on this one. 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

looking for anything funny, irreverent, sarcastic, insensitive, crude, weird, inappropriate, hilarious, immature, or slightly illegal, all I can say is, welcome to the J.J. 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

0: 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That was Ty Myers with End of the Earth. I am Kristen, and I've got 98 minutes of commercial-free music for you. 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

Cable 98.1. The production on Megan Maroney's Cloud 9 tour is definitely on another level. It was already pretty epic. I got to see her her show last summer. This one, another level. When she sings this song right here, she's sitting in a windowsill strumming her guitar, and the windowsill flies up above the stage. It's pretty incredible. I found a clip on social media. Yes, I'll share it on our Cable Instagram story so you can see it for yourself. Here's Megan Maroney with Beautiful Things on Cable 98.1.

Cable 98.1. I am Kristen. We have a lot of songs from Lainey Wilson about being strong, independent, sitting in the driver's seat. But her new song, Phone Keys and Wallet, you know, she's learning how to be half a couple and realizing that she kind of needs her husband's help, or at least to help her find her phone, right? And I totally relate to the song. I love it because I'm the same. I met my husband when I was 30. I was very independent, wanted to do everything on my own. We've been together for over 10 years now, and I'm still learning out how to ask for help. Oh, but I'm a hot mess express over here. I definitely need it. I feel you, Lane.

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Cable 98.1. That was Rodney Adkins with Watching You. I am Kristen. Happy Friday. The 98-minute bull ride is still going strong. Yeah, 98 minutes. It's a long time. We're going to keep the commercial-free music going for you with Ella Langley.

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Cable 98.1, kicking old school with the one and only Toby Keith. Everybody's theme song for this week, right? With the Reno Rodeo in town, should have been a cowboy. In case you missed it at the kickoff concert, the Reno Rodeo presented Bob with a really nice, brand new cowboy hat. And I said, well, we're going to turn Bob into a cowboy finally after all these years. And Travis, who I love Travis, he was helping us out a lot at the kickoff concert. He said, he's all cowboy, no cattle. And I thought that just perfectly. You can dress the part, but he doesn't have any cattle or ride, or he can't ride a horse either. Here's Josh Ross on Cable 90.

Maple 98.1. That was new music from Chase Matthew, holding it down. Chase Matthew, he's a youngin in his 20s. You know who's not a youngin anymore? Chris Young. We're actually about the same age. He just turned 41 last week on June 12th. What am I saying? We're still young. And to celebrate his birthday, he released a deluxe edition, a double deluxe edition of his latest album. Here's Chris Young with I'm Coming Over.

0: Okay, Bull 98.1, we are just a couple days away from Father's Day. And no, I have not bought my husband's Father's Day gift. Oh, man. 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Yep, we're still, I think you have until Father's Day to enter to win the $5,000. Man, that would be the most incredible Father's Day gift. Forget it. Forget getting him a new grill or a new tie. Take him on a, you could take him on a trip like around the world for $5,000, right? Maybe my goals are a little lofty, but still. It's a lot of money for dad for Father's Day. And all you have to do to win is head on over to our website, kbul.com.
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6: If you're caring for an aging parent, you may feel quite often that you're alone in what you're doing. But you're not, not by a long shot. According to a new report by the Pew Research Center, 10% of U.S. adults are caring for a parent over age 65. Millions more are caring for a spouse or partner 65 or older. Beyond the sheer numbers, this report, perhaps unsurprisingly, found a major difference in caregiver well-being between men and women. One psychologist we spoke to suggested thinking 5 years in the future and imagining where you are right now. Will you be glad you took something on, or regretful that you didn't? You also need to cut yourself some slack, he said, especially women. Don't try to shoulder all of the burden by yourself. You might need to ask for help before you burn out. You'll be so glad you did. I'm Dr. Sanjay Gupta, helping you live a better life.
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Cable 98.1. You guys, the Beer Olympics are this weekend. It's all part of Barbecue Blues and Brews downtown Reno with the El Dorado, and you can compete in the Beer Olympics. Now, they have a media event, which I've got to compete in a couple of times. First time we took second place. The second time I did it, we won. It was 2 years ago. I was pregnant. If we can win when I'm pregnant, we can win this year, right? And then you can put your own team together and compete as well. You know who I would want on my dream team? This guy. Definitely, I would want Luke Combs on my Beer Olympics team. Here he is on Cable 98.1.

Cable 98.1. I am Kristen. It is Friday, and that was Dylan Scott, our kickoff concert headliner, just a couple days ago. And man, what an incredible show it was. I want to say thank you to each and every one of you who came to the show this year. And, you know, thank you to all of our sponsors, our advertisers, everybody who helps make this show possible, but especially you. I mean, we do it for you. We couldn't do it without you. Can't wait to celebrate the Reno Rodeo all this week. Here's Elle Langley teaming up with Morgan Wallen on Cable 98.1.

0: Cable 98.1. All right, all right, all right. It is time to get out your phone, text in that final national keyword to win a trip to see Kenny Chesney in Las Vegas. He has his shows at the Sphere again this summer. And if you want to go on our dime, we're talking round trip airfare, hotel, VIP, the VIP package. All you got to do is text in those keywords, and we have two left for you. Two left, and that's it. But it only takes one to win. So here's your second to last keyword. Coast. 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
16: You ever wake up in the middle of the night, or maybe first thing in the morning, and notice drool on your pillow? Unless you're sleeping next to someone who hasn't already seen all your good, bad, and ugly, it's probably not that big a deal and not anything to worry about, unless it's something that just started happening recently. When people drool at night, it's often because of a stuffy nose, acid reflux, or being a mouth breather. People who sleep on their stomach or side are more likely to drool than someone who sleeps on their back. But in some cases, drooling at night can be a warning sign of something more serious. like dental issues, sleep apnea, or even early symptoms of Parkinson's disease. If you're at all concerned about this, the best place to start is with an ENT doctor, an ears, nose, and throat doctor. They can recommend a sleep study to possibly get some answers. I'm Dr. Sanjay Gupta, helping you live a better life.
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1: 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That was Chase Matthew with Darlin'. I'm Kristen, and I got Jason Aldean with it was Don't Tell Dad on Me when I sang the song. Just Jason is just Don't Tell on Me with Cable 98.1.

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More Toby Keith on you for you on a Friday. Hey, and guess what? It's official. Florida Georgia Line is back. Tyler and Brian, they have signed with an agency and like for marketing and all those things. So yeah, it's official. They're back. We're going to be hearing some new Florida Georgia Line music before you know it. In the meantime, here's the latest from Tyler Hubbard on Cable 98.1.

Cable 98.1. That was Cody Johnson. He's pretty familiar with falling. He's a rodeo guy. I'm sure he's fallen off a horse or two. He used to compete as a bull rider and in team roping, but we know the injuries. It's not an easy sport. Eventually, he decided to pursue music, which I think it's worked out for him. Here's Zach John King on Cable 98.1.

0: New music on Cable 98.1 from Stephen Wilson Jr. That was called Gary. Every time I hear the name Gary, I just think of SpongeBob. And I don't even like that cartoon. I always thought it was so annoying. But that's what I think when I hear Gary. All right. I'm Kristen. And let's talk Reno Rodeo and tickets. Yes, we still have tickets to give away. First off, you guys got to be listening. You got to listen every morning with Bob and every afternoon with JJ to win your tickets. And here's another way you can get your hands on tickets. We have another hot stop happening this Saturday at the brand new Boot Barn location on South Virginia. JJ is going to be there for a live bull broadcast from 11 a.m. to 1 p.m. And in that 2 hour period, he's going to give away 8 pairs of tickets, a pair every 15 minutes. All you got to do is show up, put your name in the bucket, and you do have to be present to win when he calls your name. Our last Reno Rodeo hot stop at Boot Barn this Saturday with Cable 98.1.
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2: Mary, I hope it's you. Here we go. Mary, who lost their sheep and didn't know where to find them?
3: Little Bo Peep.
2: Uh-huh. The official state animal.
3: Bighorn sheep.
2: Correct. This traditional style wrap uses beef and lamb for its meat.
3: Gyro.
2: Uh-huh. What's the older meat, mutton or veal?
3: Mutton, of course.
2: Uh-huh. And who's the villain sheep in the 2016 Disney film Zootopia?
3: Don Bellwether.
2: There it is! Congratulations!
3: Thank you.
2: Well, who's playing? Who's going to be on the big mutton in the Reno Rodeo?
3: Jackson Turk.
2: Congratulations, a mutton-busting spot at the Reno Rodeo.
3: Thank you, thank you.
2: You know what to do.
3: Moo!
2: Uh-huh. And now your best sheep.
3: Bah!
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12: Recent survey conducted by Common Sense Media found one-third of teenagers prefer AI companions over humans for serious conversations. There's a term for that, social offloading. And experts we talked to warned that this habit could be stunting emotional growth, leaving an already isolated generation who came of age during the pandemic even less prepared for the messiness of human interaction. Sure, AI can help you polish whatever it is you're looking to say, but that's not very human, right? It's the messiness that makes our interactions with each other so real. It's also what makes them so validating, help us to develop our confidence, our voice, our deep bonds with each other. Psychiatrists we talked to encouraged turning to family or friends when you're struggling to express yourself. They are keen to help. I'm Dr. Sanjay Gupta, helping you live a better life.
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Cable 98.1. That was Riley Green. He's going to be playing Over the Hill at the Wheatland at the Toyota Amphitheater later on at the end of summer. And you know, a couple years ago, he was out at Night in the Country. I feel like who's who of country music. At one point, they played Night in the Country Music Festival. And if you want to be there this year, well, good news is we have a free ticket window coming up for you next Thursday. Next Thursday is a Night in the Country free ticket window. So 20 after the hour, every single hour, make sure you listen next Thursday to win your Night in the Country wristbands. I'd love to see this guy out there. Here's Parker McCollum on Cable 98.1.

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Cable 98.1. I am Kristen, hanging out with you on your Friday afternoon, and it is the first night of the regularly scheduled rodeo tonight. Of course, Extreme Bulls was last night, and tonight it's All the Things. And if you're going to be there, well, let's talk details, all right? All the details on what's going down tonight at the Reno Rodeo, right after Luke Bryan on Cable.

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It's your Bull Station, Cable 98.1. That was Thomas Rhett teaming up with Jordan Davis for Ain't a Bad Life. They've both got a slew of kids, and apparently they're good friends when it comes to that dad life stuff. Here's John Morgan singing about not doing the dad life stuff. It's called Kid Myself on Cable 98.1.

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New music on Cable 98.1 from Megan Maroney, her latest medicine. I am Kristen, your small town Nevada girl. Yep, I grew up in Beatty, Nevada. Graduated class of 2002, if you just want to know how old I am. And okay, here's how I know I'm from a really small town, is because at the kickoff concert, we ran into our buddy Cody Villalobos. Now, he is a small town boy from Murrayton. He lives in Nashville, though, now, and works with Justin Moore. And when I saw him at the kickoff concert, I mentioned, hey, I'm from Beatty. And he was like, what? Beatty? I mean, you know when someone from Murrayton is shocked that you're from a small town? I mean, you're from a really small town, right? Here's Rascal Flatts on Cable 98.1.

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going to get out of here and get ready to go to the rodeo tonight. My husband and I having a little double date night with his buddy and his girlfriend. 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It is Patriot night. I hope to see you out there. Have a great weekend. Have a great Northern Nevada weekend. Love you, Cable.

Weather Service in Reno has issued a severe thunderstorm warning for Story County in western Nevada, South Central Washoe County in western Nevada, Eastern Carson City in western Nevada, Central Lyon County in west central Nevada, until 2:45 p.m. Pacific Daylight Time. At 1:55 p.m. Pacific Daylight Time, a severe thunderstorm was located near Dayton, Oregon, 8 miles southeast of Virginia City, moving north at 10 miles per hour. Hazard, 60 miles per hour wind gusts and quarter-size hail. Source, radar indicated. Impact, hail damage to vehicles is expected. Expect wind damage to roofs, siding, fencing and trees. Locations impacted include Carson City, Virginia City, Dayton, Junction U South 50 and 6 Mile Canyon feet Churchill Road, US 50 at Carson City Lyon County Line, Junction U South 50 and Nevada 341, 6 Mile Canyon, Raw Peak, Gold Hill, and Dayton Valley Air Park. For your protection, move to an interior room on the lowest floor of a building.

0: 91 Carson City, Reno. It's another wild and crazy night at the Reno Rodeo. 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See you there tonight with K-Pole 98.1, your Reno Rodeo station. Are you an extreme bull listener? Let's find out right now.
1: Okay, this is the final throws of our I'm Never the Right Caller contest. Right now, also 3 o'clock and 4 o'clock, I'll be shouting out a name of a bullcycle. 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Are you ready? Let's see if they're listening. How about Adrian Perez? Adrian, are you listening right now? Yo, Adrian! 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Adrian Perez. 9 minutes, 81 seconds for you to call the bullhorn. 800-0981 and get your sweaty little palms on some rodeo tickets. Brantley Gilbert right now. Here's Bottoms Up on the Bull Station. See?

K-Bowl 98.1, looking at 9 past the hour. Welcome to Friday. Of course, it won't be a Northern Nevada weekend till we play that Friday song straight away at 5 o'clock. Here's Kenny, his new one, Mr. Chesney, and Carry On the Bull.

0: Doesn't pass 2 o'clock. What are we looking at right now? Oh, yeah, mostly sunny skies. Temperature of 90 degrees already. Yet to come, joke without a punchline. Right now, though.
1: 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Another Bull Cycle with benefits winner.
0: K-Bull, this is JJ.
2: Hey, I'm talking about the rodeo ticket. Did you just call my name?
0: I don't know. What's your name? Let's see if it fits the one I called out.
2: Adrian Perez.
0: Oh, no. It can't be the Adrian Perez I know.
2: What's the phone number?
0: I don't have a phone number. No, I'm just joshing with you, Adrian. Congratulations. Wow, that didn't take long at all. Yeah. Well, my friend, you've got rodeo tickets for Thursday, the 25th. That's going to be next week, so you better plan accordingly, okay?
2: Got it all done.
0: Bingo, bango, bongo. Poof, it's done. Okay, Adrian, I got to get some info, but right now, give me a moo.
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3: Sutton on how they came up with this year's theme, considering the country is celebrating its 250th birthday.
4: It was actually my wife who came up with it. I got to credit her. We talked about a lot of different possibilities, and she said, how about America Loves Rodeo? You know, it just fits. It's just perfect.
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14: A better life with Dr. Sanjay Gupta.
15: Slowly but surely, AI is seeping its way into every corner of our lives. One area perhaps I didn't expect is diet advice. A new study out of Turkey found that chatbots are recommending to teen boys and girls that they restrict their daily calories to dangerously low levels and eat a balance of nutrients that are kind of out of whack. Remember, teenagers are growing, one pediatrician told us. If they aren't getting enough nutrition, it can really stunt their growth on a number of levels. And in extreme cases, it can lead to significant health consequences. Large language models, LLMs, they are designed to agree with you. So if you're looking to lose weight, they're going to push you pretty hard in that direction. They also sometimes don't know how to tell the difference between good information and bad information. And you know who does? Your doctor. I'm Dr. Sanjay Gupta, helping you live a better life.

0: of health.
1: Everybody loves a good joke, even if it's half a one. So if you want to know, you'll have to call the show. And yes, once you laugh, you'll be stealing it. Get ready for Joke Without a Punchline.
2: Are you ready for Joke Without a Punchline? After all, it is Friday. All right, Joke Without a Punchline. This is where I get you the setup to a joke. And if you want the punchline because it sounds funny and you want to steal that joke, well, you got to call me on the bullhorn, 800-0981. Again, I have to say this every time. It's not a guessing game. If you know what the punchline is, keep it to yourself. You don't need to call up, okay? This is for the people who don't know what the punchline is. All right, coming up Monday, National Kissing Day. So I got a kissing joke for you. And yes, this is from the bad JJ. So you have to be 18 or over to call in for the punchline. Are you ready? Ah, what's the difference between a French kiss and an Australian kiss? Works in kind of nice because we're playing Australia in soccer today, I guess. What's the difference between a French kiss and an Australian kiss? If you want the punchline, call me, 800-0981.
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Well, it's another world-famous free ticket window Thursday next week. 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

Well, Cable 98.1, again, we'd like to thank each and every one who attended this year's KBUL Reno Rodeo Kickoff Concert featuring Dylan Scott. Thank you for showing up and having a good time. And that goes for our wonderful advertisers, too. Yes, we will do it again next year. So until then, enjoy the wildest, richest rodeo in the West through June 27th, the Reno Rodeo.

Storm Weather Service in Reno has issued a severe thunderstorm warning for Story County in western Nevada, southern Washoe County in western Nevada, until 3:15 p.m. Pacific Daylight Time. At 2:31 p.m. Pacific Daylight Time, a severe thunderstorm was located over Lockwood, Oregon, 11 miles east of Reno, moving north at 30 miles per hour. Hazard, 60 miles per hour wind gusts and quarter-size hail. Source, radar indicated. Impact, hail damage to vehicles is expected. Expect wind damage to roofs, siding, fencing and trees. Locations impacted include Reno, Sparks, Lockwood, Winfield Springs, DeMonte Ranch, Northwest Reno, Pleasant Valley, Collin Ranch, Reno Tahoe International Airport, Hidden Valley, Spanish Springs, Mustang, National Weather Service Reno, Nevada 341 at Washoe Story County Line, and Sun Valley. For your protection, move to an interior room on the lowest floor of a building. Torrential rainfall is occurring with this storm, and may lead to flash flooding. Do not drive your vehicle through flooded roadways.

a punchline in honor of National Kissing Day. National Kissing Day is Monday. Here we go. What's the difference between a French kiss and an Australian kiss? Yes, you must be 18 or over for the punchline. Call the Bullhorn, 800-0981.

0: K-Bold 98.1. Thank you, Alan. Good song to listen to. Good song to line dance to, too. Good time with JJ. 20 shy at 3 o'clock. Oh, my. Let's see now. Oh, yeah. First of all, if you want something on the Bull Station, just so you know, we are closed today. So, unfortunately, if you've got something that you have to use over the weekend, not going to happen. We've been talking about this. Our doors open up back on Monday at 8 a.m., all right? Okay. Glad to see we're on the same page. Once again, joke without a punchline. Joke without a punchline. This is in honor of National Kissing Day on Monday. Yes, you have to be 18 or over for this one. Sorry. They all seem to be 18 and over anymore. What's the difference between a French kiss and an Australian kiss?
1: That's a good one for a Friday.
2: I knew that was going to be the answer. Thank you.
3: That's great.
1: That's good.
3: That's good.
2: Thank you, JJ. Bye-bye.
4: Oh, my gosh. Oh, thank you for that chuckle. That was good.
2: Oh, God.
4: I'll have to tell her that one. Thanks.
0: Okay, you're welcome. How about that? A joke that's approved by both men and women. Two thumbs up. Okay, once again, joke without a punchline. In honor of National Kissing Day on Monday, what's the difference between a French kiss and an Australian kiss? I might. Give me a call on the bullhorn, 800-0981.
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13: A better life with Dr. Sanjay Gupta.
14: Slowly but surely, AI is seeping its way into every corner of our lives. One area perhaps I didn't expect is diet advice. A new study out of Turkey found that chatbots are recommending to teen boys and girls that they restrict their daily calories to dangerously low levels and eat a balance of nutrients that are kind of out of whack. Remember, teenagers are growing, one pediatrician told us. If they aren't getting enough nutrition, it can really stunt their growth on a number of levels. And in extreme cases, it can lead to significant health consequences. Large language models, LLMs, they are designed to agree with you. So if you're looking to lose weight, they're going to push you pretty hard in that direction. They also sometimes don't know how to tell the difference between good information and bad information. And you know who does? Your doctor. I'm Dr. Sanjay Gupta, helping you live a better life.
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Storm Weather Service in Reno has issued a severe thunderstorm warning for West Central Churchill County in West Central Nevada, Southern Washoe County in Western Nevada, North Central Lyon County in West Central Nevada, until 3:30 p.m. Pacific Daylight Time. At 2:52 p.m. Pacific Daylight Time, a severe thunderstorm was located near Silver Springs, or near Lahontan Reservoir, moving northeast at 20 miles per hour. Hazard, 60 miles per hour wind gusts and quarter-size hail. Source, radar indicated. Impact, hail damage to vehicles is expected. Expect wind damage to roofs, siding, fencing and trees. Locations impacted include Fallon, Lahontan Reservoir, Fernley, Silver Springs, Hazen, US 50 at Lyon Churchill County Line, Silver Springs Airport, and Junction U South 50 and Nevada 117 Shackler Cutoff. For your protection, move to an interior room on the lowest floor of a building. If on or near Lahontan Reservoir, get away from the water and move indoors or inside a vehicle. Remember, lightning can strike out to 15 miles from the parent thunderstorm. If you can hear thunder, you are close enough to be struck by lightning. Move to safe shelter now. Do not be caught on the water in a thunderstorm.

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Charles Wesley Godwin with Luke Combs here. 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Oh, boo.

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K-Bowl 98.1, Bradley Gaskin right there, one of the opening acts for Dylan Scott this last Wednesday evening at the KBUL kickoff concert. Great show, great show. Tyler Hubbard right now. Here's Land, new one, On the Bull.

0: K-Bold 98.1. Thank you, Tyler. 10 past 3 o'clock with JJ. Ooh, dark out there. Clouds moving in. 86 degrees right now in Reno Sparks with JJ Christie. Back with Joke Without a Punchline in about a half hour right now, though. Oh, before we even start, what am I thinking? Went to Extreme Bowls last night. Congratulations going out. TJ Gray from Derry, Oregon. He was your Extreme Bowls winner. Oh, man. He had two great rides. And I saw some cowboys fly in the air, too. Did you see that guy that flew off the back of that bull behind the chute? He was flying. I was like, I hope he's okay. But enough about the Bulls. Let's talk about Kenny Chesney and that flyaway. We're about ready to wrap things up here. We want to send you to the Sphere in Las Vegas, Nevada. You could be here for the show. We've got the flights. We got the two-night stay at the Venetian, and we got the VIP package, too. Are you ready? Last word of the contest. Spirit. S-P-I-R-I-T. Spirit. The word is spirit. S-P-I-R-I-T. You got the word. Text it off. Let's hope you're the winner. Text it off to 95819. Good luck from K-Bull 98.1.
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2: Well, good afternoon and happy Friday. We do have several slowdowns and some congestion out there to talk about as we get you going on your Friday commute. If you're traveling out to the North Valleys, we are very slow going and very congested between the Spaghetti Bowl and Panther Valley. 395 southbound between North McCarran and the Spaghetti Bowl at this time as well. Up on I-80 east between West McCarran and Keystone in that construction zone, traffic is creeping along right there. Heavy traffic northbound South McCarran between Gregg Street and Nugget Avenue. Also, I-80 eastbound between Vista Boulevard and Lockwood, where we have a fatality accident that happened a little bit earlier that is creating some slowdown and backup. That eastbound off-ramp and on-ramp to Lockwood is closed at this time, so you'll have to find an alternate route there. And we are seeing some extremely heavy traffic and very slow-going USA Parkway, as well I-80 westbound between USA and Lockwood. Drive carefully. From the Right Now Traffic Center, I'm Kristen Snow.
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0: Alrighty then. K-Bull, who's this now?
2: Sarah Thomas.
0: Let's see if it's the real Sarah Thomas that I'm looking for. Is that Sarah with an H or without an H?
2: Without an H.
0: We got a winner! Yeah! Sarah's got some tickets. You're going to the rodeo, girlfriend. Tickets are good for Thursday,
2: yes,
0: the 25th. You got somebody to take with you?
2: I do, my husband.
0: He sounds boring. Take your boyfriend instead.
2: How about my son?
0: Is that the son from the boyfriend or the husband? No, now I'm really digging a hole here. Wow, Sarah, congratulations. Give me a moo.
2: Moo!
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Weather Service in Reno has issued a severe thunderstorm warning for Plumas County in Northern California, Sierra County in Northern California, southeastern Lassen County in Northern California, southern Washoe County in Western Nevada, until 4:15 p.m. Pacific Daylight Time. At 3:30 p.m. Pacific Daylight Time, a severe thunderstorm was located near Cold Springs, Oregon, 10 miles southeast of Chilkoot, moving northwest at 30 miles per hour. Hazard, 60 miles per hour wind gusts and quarter-size hail. Source, radar indicated. Impact, hail damage to vehicles is expected. Expect wind damage to roofs, siding, fencing and trees. Locations impacted include Reno, Chilkoot, Vinton, Chilkoot Vinton, Hallelujah Junction, Cold Springs Valley, Lemon Valley, Golden Valley, California 70 at Plumas Lassen County Line, Chilkoot Campground, US 395 at Sierra Lassen County Line, and US 395 at Calif Nevada Line near Border Town. For your protection, move to an interior room on the lowest floor of a building.

Without a Punchline in honor of National Kissing Day on Monday. By the way, you've got to be 18 or over for this one. What is the difference between a French kiss and an Australian kiss? If you want the punchline, call me 800-0981.

0: Cable 98.1, as you can tell by now, a little Mother Nature action going on here in Western Nevada. 17 before 4 o'clock. JJ, by the way, no matter where you're from, hither and yon, welcome to Northern Nevada, the home of the wildest, richest rodeo in the West, the Reno Rodeo. We are your Reno Rodeo radio station. That's always a mouthful. And tonight's the first performance of the Reno Rodeo Extreme Bulls. Yesterday, this is the first go-around. It's also Patriot Night. Make sure you wear something red, white, and blue. Bob Richards will be in the back of that Dodge Barrel race truck this evening, so make some noise as he goes by. And thanks to Boot Barn for the new Dodge. Yeah, they're taking care of us. I like it when I get free stuff. It's not often, but I enjoy it when I get it. All right, let's wrap up Joke Without a Punchline, okay, and honor of National Kissing Day on Monday. What is the difference between a French kiss and an Australian kiss? And yes, you must be 18 or over. 800-0981.
1: Oh my God. That is bad.
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4: 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I had no idea that was coming. Very good.
1: Oh, that's a good one. I love it. I'm telling it. I'm working at a restaurant tonight.
0: Okay. Good day. Guys are always like, that's a funny one, dude. Women are like, oh, my God. That's why we do Joke Without a Punchline, and that does it for your Friday. We'll do it again next Friday here on K-Bull 98.1.
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6: Good afternoon. We are continuing to see some heavy traffic and slowing if you're traveling out to the North Valleys. That's between the Spaghetti Bowl and Golden Valley right now. Up on North McCarran, a little bit of spotty slow and go, not too bad. IE East between West McCarran and Keystone in that continued construction area. 580 North between Neal Road and Moana Lane. I-80 Eastbound still between Vista Boulevard and Lockwood with that earlier accident continuing to be worked. We've got very heavy traffic. USA Parkway itself between Sydney and the I-80 interchange. And then we are also still slow going with very heavy traffic. I-80 westbound between USA Parkway and it looks like Vista Boulevard. Drive carefully from the Right Now Traffic Center. I'm Chris.
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13: Eating a healthy diet is not only good for you physically, it can also keep your brain sharp as you age. According to a new study out of China, people who most closely followed the MIND diet slowed aging in key structures inside their brains by more than 2 years. The MIND diet is a combination of the Mediterranean diet, which we talk a lot about, and the DASH diet, which stands for Dietary Approaches to Stop Hypertension. All three of these diets are similar, but the MIND diet puts more of an emphasis on berries, beans, leafy green vegetables, fish, poultry, whole grains, olive oil, and nuts. You're not going to eat foods with a lot of saturated fat. We're talking cheese, butter, red meat, or anything fried. You really don't have to eat like this 100% of the time. That's the key. Just do the best that you can. I'm Dr. Sanjay Gupta, helping you live a better life.
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K-Bull 98.1 said it once. I'll say it again. I want to write one song for this woman. She takes it to number one, and I'm retiring. Here's Ella Langley right now on The Bull.

Carson City, Reno. It's another wild and crazy night at the Reno Rodeo. Look for us in the back of the barrel truck with new fits from Boot Barn. See you there tonight with K-Pole 98.1, your Reno Rodeo station.

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1: Well, good afternoon. We are continuing to see some heavy traffic out on Northern Nevada roads for your Friday afternoon commute as we get you home I-80 East between West McCarran and Keystone in that construction zone. We are still slowing down if you're traveling out to the North Valleys with some heavy traffic between the Spaghetti Bowl and Panther. 395 South between North McCarran and the Spaghetti Bowl. We've got some slow going. 580 South between Plum and Moana. Northbound 580 between Neal Road and Moana Lane. Northbound South McCarran between Greg Street and Nugget Avenue. We do have some very heavy traffic. I-80 Westbound between USA Parkway and the Nugget Resort, and we are still seeing those Lockwood on and off ramps closed if you're headed I-80 eastbound with an earlier fatality accident continuing to be worked. Drive safely from the Right Now Traffic Center. I'm Kristen Snow.

0: 98.1, J.J. Christie, 10 minutes past 4 o'clock. A little bit late, but better late than ever. The last chance in our I Never Win Anything on the Bull contest. That's coming up in just a little while, so hang tight here, will you not? Looks like Mother Nature is throwing us a curveball right now. Believe it or not, because of the weather we have, 64 degrees right now in Reno Sparks. Phone call? I'll take it. Yeah, cable.
1: Hi, I was wondering if I could get the 3 o'clock word.
0: Oh, the 3 o'clock word. You're a little late here, but yeah, I'll give it to you. You got some time. That word is spirit, S-P-I-R-I-T. That's for the Kenny Chesney Flyaway, the Sphere in Las Vegas. This is the last national text keyword because as of right now, the contest is over. However, new Flyaway coming Monday, and I'm going to tell you all about it in the 6 o'clock hour here on K-Bull 98.1.
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3: Good afternoon. We are continuing to see a few of those same slowdowns out on Northern Nevada roads for your Friday travel. We've got some very heavy traffic, I-80 westbound right now between USA Parkway and the Nugget Resort. Still seeing that same traffic and slowing. I-80 eastbound between Vista Boulevard and Lockwood with the crews working. An earlier accident there. We've got slowdown 580 south between Plum and Moana. Northbound 580 between Neal Road and Moana Lane. If you're traveling out to the North Valleys, we're still slowing down with some heavy traffic between the Spaghetti Bowl and Panther Valley. 395 southbound between North McCarran and the Spaghetti Bowl. And lastly, we do have some slowdowns still I-80 eastbound between West McCarran and Keystone in that continued construction zone. Drive carefully from the right now, Traffic Center. I'm Kristen.
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13: Heart disease is still the leading cause of death here in the United States and around the world. But what if there was something you could do earlier in life to reduce the odds of becoming a statistic? Well, here in the United States, tens of millions of adults already take a statin to lower their cholesterol. But new guidance put out by the American College of Cardiology and the American Heart Association now emphasize that treating high cholesterol sooner could significantly reduce a person's lifetime risk of heart attack or stroke. How early are we talking? In your 30s, believe it or not. Of course, you need to talk to your doctor about whether statins are right for you, but you should know that the evidence is really starting to stack up that shows the earlier you get a jump on reducing lifelong exposure to plaque-causing lipids and lipoproteins, the better the odds are going to be for you. Make sure you get your cholesterol checked. That's the first step. I'm Dr. Sanjay Gupta, helping you live a better life.
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1: Hi, I'm Chief Meteorologist Jeff Thompson in the Colo 8 First Alert Weather Center. Skies partially clear and then completely clear overnight. We'll dip down to 54 cooler degrees and then a pleasant Saturday. Lots of sunshine. Reno Sparks High, 88.
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0: 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Right now, traffic.
1: Good afternoon. Continuing to see some very heavy traffic. 395 at northbound from the Spaghetti Bowl out to Golden Valley. I-80 east between West McCarran and Keystone. Still slowing down in that construction zone. 580 north between Neal Road and Moana Lane. We do still have very heavy traffic between Vista Boulevard and Lockwood out there on I-80 eastbound. With crews continuing to work that earlier accident. Westbound 80 between USA Parkway and the Nugget Resort. And we do still have that same slowdown northbound South McCarran between Glendale and Nugget Avenue. From the Right Now Traffic Center, I'm Kristen Snow.

Bull 98.1, 4:30 on the nose. I'm all sorts of excited for this lady because she got a new song out and it is killer. Here's my hippie chick, Lainey Wilson. It's called Phone Keys Wallet on the Bull.

K-Bowl 98.1, did Megan Fittler get in under the wire to claim those Reno Rodeo tickets? We will find out momentarily right after some Luke Bryan right here. Oh, trust me, guys, she's country, and she knows it on the Bull Station.

0: Bull 98.1, 21 shy of 5 o'clock. For those of you who had to work, quitting time almost here. We'll have that Friday song with you to kick off the weekend momentarily. But right now, was Megan Fittler a winner?
1: Are you an extreme bull listener? Let's find out right now.
0: Megan Fittler had 9 minutes, 81 seconds to call up, claim those Reno Rodeo tickets. Did she get in on time? Oh, no, Megan. I am all sorts of disappointed. Yeah, she did get in, but it was 10 minutes too late. It hurts me when I can't give away those Reno Rodeo tickets. However, I did get this call. Cable, this is JJ.
2: Hi, I'm not Megan, but if Megan does not claim them, can I get them?
0: Absolutely, but it's going to cost you.
2: No. I've been trying for 2 weeks.
0: What you got that I can use? Look around the house. I might need something you have, like, oh, I don't know, a stove, if it's brand new. Maybe a car if it's over a 2023. Look around. See what you got. We'll make a deal.
2: Oh, I sell sourdough if that works.
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3: Good afternoon. We are continuing to see some heavy traffic and slowing if you're traveling out to the North Valleys. That's between the Spaghetti Bowl and Golden Valley right now. Up on North McCarran, a little bit of spotty slow and go, not too bad. I-80 East between West McCarran and Keystone in that continued construction area. 580 North between Neal Road and Moana Lane. I-80 Eastbound still between Vista Boulevard and Lockwood with that earlier accident continuing to be worked. We've got very heavy traffic. USA Parkway itself between Sydney and the I-80 interchange. And then we are also still slow going with very heavy traffic. I-80 westbound between USA Parkway and it looks like Vista Boulevard. Drive carefully from the Right Now Traffic Center. I'm Kristen.
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12: A better life with Dr. Sanjay Gupta.
13: Slowly but surely, AI is seeping its way into every corner of our lives. One area perhaps I didn't expect is diet advice. A new study out of Turkey found that chatbots are recommending to teen boys and girls that they restrict their daily calories to dangerously low levels and eat a balance of nutrients that are kind of out of whack. Remember, teenagers are growing, one pediatrician told us. If they aren't getting enough nutrition, it can really stunt their growth on a number of levels. And in extreme cases, it can lead to significant health consequences. Large language models, LLMs, they are designed to agree with you. So if you're looking to lose weight, they're going to push you pretty hard in that direction. They also sometimes don't know how to tell the difference between good information and bad information. And you know who does? Your doctor. I'm Dr. Sanjay Gupta, helping you live a better life.

Bold 98.1 coming up early part, 5 o'clock hour. We'll have, you've waited long enough, your KBUL Stupid Criminal of the Week. Right now, though, Josh Ross on the Bull Station. It's hard.

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